another Jason Aldean. How far does a goodbye go? Want a birthday shout out? Shotgun and Nat love celebrating with you. 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

Y100 Game 4 between the Brewers and the Padres coming up very shortly here. Hopefully the Brewers can win it tonight. End this thing, please. I'm Corey Davis, and here is Luke Combs.

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Y 100 Jackson Dean, Don't Come Looking. Brewers and San Diego Padres coming up at 9 o'clock. 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

horseback. Now he's a buckskin, 15 hands, 5-time team road champion.

Y100. That is Riley Green. Summerfest just announced its first headliner. It's the Zac Brown Band playing Friday, June 25th. 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

Russell Dickerson. God gave me a girl. Y100 and Festival Foods are teaming up to send you to a game in the sweet seats on the Festival Foods MVP deck. 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There's still some left. 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

0: Hey, it's Carter Faith, and here's my new song, Nothing Better to Do with Wyatt Flores. It's a song about reaching out to someone and just hoping that they might want to spend some time with you.
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It's Kane Brown, Like I Love Country Music on Y100. I love the country music we're going to play tonight for you. My name is David Kay. Thank you for tuning in as we roll through the tunes. Jaded, it's new from Co Wetzel and Ella Langley.

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4: I'm Becca, and here's what's happening this week in Nashville. Lainey Wilson is so grateful for the women in country music who came before her, who have offered her mentorship, guidance, and friendship. And not only does she feel like it's her duty, but she is thrilled to be able to pay that same thing forward to other young female country artists.
5: I feel like so many people have poured into me, whether it's Winona or Reba or any time I've gotten to spend with Dolly. I feel like they've been there, they've done that, you know, and they're more than willing to just share the wisdom that they have soaked up along the way. And so I think it's important when I see other ones coming up for me to also share the wisdom that I feel like I've gained in the last few years. And hopefully by me sharing a little bit of wisdom with Ella and whoever it is on their way through, hopefully they're going to be doing the same thing to the ones that are also coming up now. It's got to continue.
4: John Morgan grew up playing in his family's bluegrass band, and after about 10 years, he thought he was done with music. And I wondered, what did he think he was going to do instead if he wasn't going to pursue music?
6: I was going to take my dad's property management business over, and I had bought a little piece of land back home, and I was just like, man, I just want to raise Black Angus cattle and like do the farm life. There was this old house on the property that I was trying to remodel and everything, and I just remember sitting up there working on that house one day, and it just hit me. I was just like, man, I'm not happy. There's something missing, and I knew that music was always that piece that made me happy. I had a buddy that had moved down here about a year before me, and so I just started making trips down, and that's kind of how it all unfolded.
4: And I'd say things have worked out pretty well for John Morgan. And that's what's happening this week in Nashville, and here is John Morgan with Kid Myself, brought to you by Broken Bow Records.

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7: I'm Becca, and here's what's happening this week in Nashville. Lainey Wilson is so grateful for the women in country music who came before her, who have offered her mentorship, guidance, and friendship. And not only does she feel like it's her duty, but she is thrilled to be able to pay that same thing forward to other young female country artists.
8: I feel like so many people have poured into me, whether it's Winona or Reba or any time I've gotten to spend with Dolly. I feel like they've been there, they've done that, you know, and they're more than willing to just share the wisdom that they have soaked up along the way. And so I think it's important when I see other ones coming up for me to also share the wisdom that I feel like I've gained in the last few years. And hopefully by me sharing a little bit of wisdom with Ella and whoever it is on their way through, hopefully they're going to be doing the same thing to the ones that are also coming up now. It's got to continue.
7: John Morgan grew up playing in his family's bluegrass band, and after about 10 years, he thought he was done with music. And I wondered, what did he think he was going to do instead if he wasn't going to pursue music?
9: I was going to take my dad's property management business over, and I had bought a little piece of land back home, and I was just like, man, I just want to raise Black Angus cattle and like do the farm life. There was this old house on the property that I was trying to remodel and everything, and I just remember sitting up there working on that house one day, and it just hit me. I was just like, man, I'm not happy. There's something missing, and I knew that music was always that piece that made me happy. I had a buddy that had moved down here about a year before me, and so I just started making trips down, and that's kind of how it all unfolded.
7: And I'd say things have worked out pretty well for John Morgan. And that's what's happening this week in Nashville, and here is John Morgan with Kid Myself, brought to you by Broken Bow Records.

Bon Jovi, Jennifer Nettles on Y100. Who says you can't go home? Good morning. My name is David Kay. Rolling through the tunes. Thank you for listening. Be by you. This is Luke Combs.

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Zach John King now. This is Get to Drinkin'.

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One Beer. That's Hardy, Lauren Elena, Devin Dawson. We've got Sugarland at the Rush Center. Nat and Hannah going to be out doing the pre-party at Cowboy Max, 3 p.m. on Friday. We'll have Y100 swag and your last chance to win tickets. 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

I hope you're happy now on Y100. You will be happy if you win tickets for the Festival Foods MVP deck October 29th. We're filling up that office pool. 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

0: it's Chris Young and you're about to hear my song, I Didn't Come Here to Leave. A big old party song. It makes me think of a lot of my buddies when we're just hanging out and having a good time.
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3: I'm Becca, and here's what's happening this week in Nashville. Lainey Wilson is so grateful for the women in country music who came before her, who have offered her mentorship, guidance, and friendship. And not only does she feel like it's her duty, but she is thrilled to be able to pay that same thing forward to other young female country artists.
5: I feel like so many people have poured into me, whether it's Winona or Reba or any time I've gotten to spend with Dolly. I feel like they've been there, they've done that, you know, and they're more than willing to just share the wisdom that they have soaked up along the way. And so I think it's important when I see other ones coming up for me to also share the wisdom that I feel like I've gained in the last few years. And hopefully by me sharing a little bit of wisdom with Ella and whoever it is on their way through, hopefully they're going to be doing the same thing to the ones that are also coming up now. It's got to continue.
3: John Morgan grew up playing in his family's bluegrass band, and after about 10 years, he thought he was done with music. And I wondered, what did he think he was going to do instead if he wasn't going to pursue music?
6: I was going to take my dad's property management business over, and I had bought a little piece of land back home, and I was just like, man, I just want to raise Black Angus cattle and, like, do the farm life. There was this old house on the property that I was trying to remodel and everything, and I just remember sitting up there working on that house one day, and it just hit me. I was just like, man, I'm not happy. There's something missing, and I knew that music was always that piece that made me happy. I had a buddy that had moved down here about a year before me, and so I just started making trips down, and that's kind of how it all unfolded.
3: And I'd say things have worked out pretty well for John Morgan. And that's what's happening this week in Nashville, and here is John Morgan with Kid Myself, brought to you by Broken Bow Records.

Little ticks action there, Brad Paisley on Y100. Boy, it's easy for me to say, isn't it? Kind of sleepy here this night. Here's Morgan.

Kenny Chesney somewhere with you on Y100. The Red Clay Strays with St. Paul and the Broken Bones are coming to the Rec Center August 2027. Tickets go on sale tomorrow, 10 a.m. Don't miss it with Y100. Luke Bryan now. It's country and she knows it.

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It's Gary Allen on Y100. 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

Dylan Marlowe, Dylan Scott on Y100, the boys back home. 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

0: Cook, and here's my new song. Yeah, Baby Blues was a really easy song to write. Somebody mentioned that title, and so we were like, oh, we should just write this song. It happened so quickly and felt so easy and flowed so well.
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Jason Aldean, Trouble with a Heartbreak on Y100. Just past 4 o'clock. Good morning. Thank you for listening to Y100. I'm David Kay. And this is new music from Coe Wetzel and Ella Langley. It's called Jaded.

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horseback. Now he's a buckskin, 15 hands, 5-time team road champion.

I Don't Want This Night to End. Luke Bryan on Y100. Number one for country and fun. Zach John King now. This is Get to Drinkin'.

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Chris Young, Kane Brown on Y100. That's Famous Friends. My Famous Friends are Shotgun and Nat, and they'll be on the radio after 5 o'clock. Leaving you this morning with Ella Langley.

0: Now, Y100, good morning. Shotgun and Nat here on a Thursday. Looks like it's going to be a great day. Going to give you a chance to win some tickets to go see Sugarland coming up at about, coming up here in about an hour and a half or so.
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4: With your connection to agriculture, I'm Joanna Guza. Don Tyler, the founder of Tyler & Associates, was on the PDPW Dairy Signal talking about setting up new hires for success. He shares some of his experiences.
5: One of the things that I think is overlooked quite often, what do we think about people? I mean, what's our general attitude about people? Some individuals are just not people, you know? It's hard for them to relate to people. They're very task-oriented. They're very focused on, you know, what do we need to get done? A lot of managers, they're very busy days. And a lot of their job is solving problems and making sure that things happen. And if they're not focused on their people, they can struggle sometimes to relate. And at the beginning of the onboarding process of making sure that employees feel welcomed, we have to think about that. We need to think about that as a company. How welcoming are we overall in our culture? What's our general attitude about people? Do we find it enjoyable to be around people? Do we find it enjoyable to spend time with our people, to get to know them? Is it important to us that they, and are we sincere about a desire for them to grow and to learn as a part of our business? And we just really want to be able to get to know them, and we want them to feel like they belong from the beginning. A lot of places naturally do that pretty well, but I've found in all of my work with lots and lots of clients that there's some places that maybe they just haven't really thought about that. So that would be my first question to pose to anybody in their hiring process and their onboarding process is, how do we really think about people? Because if we're not sincere about that, if it is a struggle for us, people are going to pick up on that. And people on the first day of work, their radar is on for everything.
4: 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And that's your connection to agriculture. Thanks for listening. I'm Joanna Guza.
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0: It is Russell Dickerson and Worth Your Wild. And you know what? There's nothing better than starting off your Thursday with some good news. Good morning,
1: Y100. Hey, Shotgun, Matt. This is Marina in Berlin.
0: What's going on?
1: I just became a great grandma.
0: Well, congratulations.
1: I had to share it with somebody. Everybody else is sleeping.
0: Everybody else is sleeping, but you know we're awake. Yeah. Little boy, little girl?
1: Little girl.
0: And what's her name?
1: I don't know that yet. She's brand new. She was born at 3:16 this morning.
0: Oh, my goodness gracious. Well, congratulations.
1: Yeah, I just wanted to share it with you.
0: Right? So glad you did.
2: Congrats. That's exciting.
0: Probably awake all night just waiting to find out when that baby was coming. Ah, love new baby news. Here's Josh Ross. This is Hate How You Look at Y100.

0: moving on.
1: Hey, it's Josh Ross and Hate How You Look, Y100. Good morning. It's Shotgun and Nat.
2: Some of us working on our morning coffees already. It's time to caffeinate. Don't put your coffee grounds down your sink. Okay, don't do that. Experts are saying that can actually cause a lot of plumbing issues.
1: Yeah.
2: But it's a common thing that people do.
1: Is it?
2: You just clean out your filter and you dump them down the sink. Because they're like small, tiny little particles, right? And
1: yeah.
2: You throw food down your garbage disposal. So like, why wouldn't you throw coffee grounds? But they actually stick to the sides.
1: Yeah.
2: Of the pipes, mm-hmm. The drain.
1: It doesn't flush.
2: No, it doesn't.
1: Mm-mm.
2: So they're saying throw them in the trash instead. Or there are ways that you can actually use those coffee grounds, like reuse, recycle, you know,
1: yeah,
2: all those things.
1: They're great for composting.
2: Yeah. Compost. Mm-hmm. Put them in like your plant fertilizer. Do you ever use do you ever use coffee grounds for cooking, Shotgun?
1: Well, I don't. We're a no coffee household.
2: Yeah, you're no coffee. Amy doesn't even drink coffee.
1: No.
2: Ah.
1: That's why I married her.
2: Well, you can apparently put coffee grounds in your meat as you cook it. It adds a little bit of flavor.
1: Interesting.
2: And helps tenderize
1: after
2: it.
1: You use them.
2: After you use them, yeah.
1: Interesting.
2: This is like, these are ways to recycle your coffee grounds. You can also make a natural cleaning scrub. They're really good for getting that like stubborn food residue off
1: really?
2: Of stuff. So there's like some DIY recipes out there. But
1: okay.
2: PSA, don't dump your coffee grounds down the drain this morning.
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0: Riley Green, Changed My Mind, Y100. Good morning. It's Shotgun and Nat.
1: I just checked in with Trevor after that Brewers win, and he is excited but very, very tired, like you are this morning if you're up right now.
0: Here's Kip Moore. She's Mine, Y100.

0: Hey, it's Ian Munsick. Here's my brand new single, Love is Blind.
1: End of the day, I love making music, and that's never going to go away.
2: Y100.

0: And very, very tired today.
1: I stayed up, though. We won.
0: Wow.
2: I got no voice left. Sorry. Not sorry, actually. Brewers are on to the NLCS for the second year in a row, and we play the Dodgers for the second year in a row. But there's a lot of people after the Cubs series last year that were like, Brewers expended all their energy, right?
0: Yeah.
2: Not this year.
0: Okay.
2: It feels different, and the Dodgers are beatable.

0: immense outburst that I had at roughly 12:30 in the morning, or if it's just from 3.5 hours of sleep for the second day in a row. But the good news is we won't have any more West Coast. Yeah, we will, actually.
1: We will.
2: Yeah.
0: But please, for the love of God, can we all just pray together right now that there are not 9 o'clock start times for the NLCS? Like, you'd like to think that the East Coast cares.
1: Right.
0: About what's happening. Uh-huh. So we need to start this thing earlier. Uh-huh.
1: So is that a 2-hour delay? So it's like a 7 p.m. game for them? Is that when it's 9 here?
0: Yeah. So if it's 9 here, it's a 7 game on the West Coast. Okay. Yeah. All but right. it, that would mean 10 o'clock
2: that
0: in the East
2: Coast.
0: That would
2: mean 10 Coast. O'clock.
0: Yep. Yeah. That's too late for like New York to mm-hmm. and yeah. ESPN to want to cover a game. So God willing, it's going to be earlier. But it's going to start Sunday. We just don't know what time yet.
1: Okay.
0: It's on Fox or FS1 again, and football messes with that. Obviously, we have the Packers-Bears at noon on Sunday, mm-hmm. so please, God, tell me the Brewers don't play till after that.
2: Oh, that'd be hard to choose.
0: Yeah,
2: oh,
1: not for Trevor.
2: You've got two TVs like side by side,
0: I
2: don't
0: do.
2: You?
0: One's big and one's little, and I've been saying since the season started in March, it is Brewers on the big TV until mm-hmm. otherwise notified.
1: All right.
0: That's the way it'll be on Sunday. So we don't know what time, but we do know they're moving on. Go and watch all the videos today. Like, go literally search up the videos,
1: yeah.
0: the celebrations, the interviews, the radio calls. Like, I know that we're probably spoiled as Brewers fans right now.
1: Okay.
0: This is not normal. From 1983, the year I was born, until 2008, they didn't even step foot in the playoffs.
1: Yeah.
0: And for us to have the teams that we've had since 2008 and now the NLCS for the fourth time since 2011, it's just, I'm not crying, you're crying.
3: Number one for country and fun, thanks to you.
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0: Luke Bryan, country, and she knows it. We're shotgunning that. Going to be another beautiful day again today, but a little chillier for a couple days, and then it's going to get nice and hot for the weekend. There's like close to 80.
1: I know. I'm going swimming on Sunday.
0: I'm excited. Yeah, she is. Love that. All right. Well, you were talking yesterday about the fact that, you know, it was prime days, and you were going to have to maybe do a spend a little time with the prime.
1: I did. I did a little bit of Christmas shopping last night for my kiddos.
0: Are your kids already asking for things for Christmas or already hinting about things that they want?
1: Oh, yes.
0: Or is that like an ongoing thing year round?
1: Yeah. I took some parenting advice from someone one time, and it was like, your kids are always going to ask for things. Like anytime you're in a store, oh, can I have this? Can I have this? If you make a Christmas list, like whether it actually exists or just in your brain, you're like, let's add that to your Christmas list. Let's add that to your Christmas list. So constantly my house is, Mommy, can you add this to my Christmas list? Can you add this to my Christmas list? So yes, that Christmas list is actually getting quite long.
0: I bet it is. I bet it is. You just check off all the things and get all the things.
1: Not all of them. Not all of them. But what I can't get, I'll pass on to their dad or my parents.
0: There
1: or
0: you go. There you go. All right. What are they asking for this year?
1: Well, we saw the Paw Patrol Dino movie, and there's a toy out of it that's like a Zuma's truck from the movie. Parents of Paw Patrol lovers will know who Zuma is.
0: Okay.
1: Okay, he's one of the characters. And then you press a button and a dinosaur, like, blows up in the back of the truck.
0: Oh.
1: So it's like a huge, I think it's like a 2-foot dinosaur that, like, then you can, like, tuck it into the truck, and then you open the truck.
0: Kind of like a jack-in-the-box kind of a thing?
1: Yeah. So my kids are obsessed, and they're going to want one for Christmas. I'm a little bit nervous, because if I just get one, then they're going to fight over it. But they're really expensive, so I don't want to get two. So I don't know what to do about this. But I did see, like, a toy editor of some magazine was like, those are going to be gone before Christmas, so get them now.
0: Oh, really? Oh, really? Well, we do have some of the hottest toys out there that we're going to tell you about coming up here in a little bit. But we want to hear from you this morning. If you've got the littles and they're asking for stuff for Christmas already, what are the hot toys that they are asking for? Can you let us know here? 31003 is our text line, or you're always welcome to give us a call at 465-1003. What in your house are the hot toys for Christmas this year?
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0: Wisconsin weather. sunshine and 66 today. A little cooler the next couple of days. 42 overnight tonight. Tomorrow, more a few clouds and 68.
1: 43 degrees right now in Green Bay. It's 45 in Appleton and 48 in Oshkosh.
0: It's the latest from Blake Shelton now. This is called Let Him In Anyway at Y100.

0: Shaboozy Cowgirl, Y100, good morning. It's Shotgun and Nat. We asked you guys to chime in on what was on your kids' Christmas list. Our favorite of all of them was the 2027 Ford F-350 Carhartt Edition.
1: Uh-huh. Yeah, Josh, we know that's on your kids' Christmas list.
0: Uh-huh. It's funny.
1: I'm going to take Jonathan's advice. He said I need to just get one Paw Patrol dino toy and make the kids share.
0: There you go.
1: Has he met my children? Nah. Though?
0: That is an easier said than done sort of
1: I know,
0: situation.
1: I know,
0: right
1: it's
0: there.
1: A constant struggle. I promise I do try. And they do share a lot. They share a room,
0: yes.
1: For one thing, at my place. They share everything.
0: Yeah.
1: Doesn't mean it's not a struggle, though. They like to have their own individual stuff.
0: Of course, of course.
1: We'll
0: and
1: see.
0: Who doesn't? And who doesn't? And who doesn't?
1: So Target and Amazon, in case you are shopping for your kids or young kids in your life, have released the most popular toys right now.
0: All right.
1: The kids are asking for Christmas. Tonys are a very popular thing. Do you know what Tonys?
0: I do not.
1: Tonys are, so it's a box that plays audio. And you stick a, it's like a speaker. It's
0: okay.
1: Like a square speaker.
0: Yeah.
1: Think of it that way. And then you stick an action figure on the top. So you can stick like Bluey and then it'll tell you a story about Bluey.
0: Oh.
1: You can stick a Disney princess and it'll tell you that Disney princess story. So not only are you
0: sounds
1: buying
0: like,
1: the
0: are those
1: box,
0: each sold separately?
1: Oh, yes. Exactly.
0: Jeez Louise.
1: Exactly. And it's all like $150 to start.
0: To start.
1: Now, I have heard wonderful things about the Tonys and then I could get one of those and then get each kid their separate little action figures,
0: sure.
1: The stories they want to hear. So maybe I'll do that. Maybe
0: okay.
1: It's a little
0: all
1: pricey,
0: right.
1: A little pricey. Best overall toy, according to these Amazon editors, Monster Jam Chomping Megalodon.
0: Megalodon?
1: RC. Okay. Megalodon. Oh, you know what that is.
0: I know my dinosaurs.
1: There you go.
0: I was a dinosaur boy.
1: All right. And then the trendiest toy right now is Crazy Aaron's Better Butter Thinking Putty. Putty. Thinking Putty.
0: Okay.
1: Thinking putty. Okay.
0: Better butter thinking. That's just hard to say.
1: Furbies are back. You remember Furbies?
0: No, really?
1: Furbies are back. It's the Fur Reel, Gabby the Grow and Roar Interactive Tiger, basically a Furby. So there you go. Furbies were big when I was a kid.
0: Yeah.
1: I remember my babysitter had one and she brought it over when she babysat me and I was like, she is the coolest person in the whole world.
0: Not. Furbies are for real? Because those are two different things.
1: Those are two different things?
0: Yeah.
1: Oh, I thought it was the same thing. I'm looking at a picture of a Furby.
0: Aren't those Furbies like the little gremlin-looking things with the eyes that open and the little beak-like mouth? But it's like...
1: Oh, I clicked on the wrong link. I'm sorry. Yes, Furbies are also in, though.
0: Okay.
1: Furbies are also in, but yes, the for real thing is a different. It's a tiger.
0: My kid had one of those for real things. I swear it was possessed. It was a cat, and like there'd be nobody in the room. And all of a sudden, you'd be in there like cleaning a room, and it would start to hiss. I'm not lying. I got rid of that thing fast.

0: Eli Young Band, Love Ain't, Y100. Good morning, Y100. That's us. We're Shotgun and Nat. How's it going? All right, ladies, I want to ask you a question this morning. How comfortable are the shoes that you are wearing right now? What are you wearing today?
1: I'm wearing my comfies, my white tennies.
0: Yeah.
1: That I walked all over New York with this summer. So my shoes are pretty comfortable.
0: Are these the white tennies that you bought a new pair of white tennies for, and now these are the old pair?
1: No, these are the ones that I bought in
0: these
1: July
0: are the new ones.
1: For my trip that I remember I was worried about breaking them in because I bought them right before New York.
0: Yes,
1: turned out great.
0: All right. So you got the comfy shoes on every day.
1: Yeah.
0: Tootsie's feeling okay in there?
1: They are, yep.
0: Honestly, they say that 72% of women, literally 3 out of 4 women within the sound of my voice right now, are wearing shoes that don't fit.
1: Really?
0: Yeah.
1: Oh, why?
0: Well, the main thing is that apparently ladies have trouble finding shoes that fit the width of their foot.
1: Oh, I can see that. If you have wide feet, not every place sells like a 9 wide.
0: Right.
1: That you might need. Yeah.
0: Which is actually funny. As a dude, I have the opposite problem. I have narrow feet.
1: Me too.
0: So it's like every time that I buy shoes, because shoes for men typically are built the other way.
1: They're too wide.
0: Mm. But you're walking around in uncomfortable shoes. So that the way that they figured this out is they just surveyed a bunch of women. They tested a bunch of women, and they actually had them stand barefoot, and they measured their foot, and then they saw what size shoes they were wearing, and it's like they're all wearing sizes too small.
1: Oh, man.
0: So, and I'll tell you, I remember when I was growing up, my grandma had larger feet than she wanted. So she always crammed her feet into smaller shoes, ruined her feet.
1: Oh.
0: Yeah.
1: I know sometimes if you want to pair a nice pair of high heels with your dress and maybe they don't have them in your size, you might go a little smaller or a little too big just so you can get the look that you want. But on the daily, I don't know. That'd be super uncomfy.
0: So at the end of the day, ladies, you should not be going for the look. You should be going for comfort. Make sure that you're taking good care of those feet.
1: Stephanie's giving her Hey Dudes that she's wearing right now an 8 out of 10 for comfiness.
0: Okay. All right.
1: Okay. Joanne says Brooks tennis shoes are the best if you're looking for comfy.
0: Megan's got steel toes on. Very comfy, even if she wears them out for work.
1: Steel-toed shoes are comfortable? I never thought about that.
0: I bet they probably are.
1: I would have thought of them as because isn't your heel or aren't your toes hitting it all day? I would think that's really uncomfortable.
0: No, there's probably more room in a steel-toed boot because it's got that, obviously the steel toe
1: the
0: on there. Yeah. So whereas most of your shoes will be right on top of your toes.
1: Oh.
0: They have the extra little room in there.
1: Okay.
0: Give those toes a little wiggle this morning.
1: It's a hot tip from Megan.
0: All right. So, if you're buying, buy the right size shoes. We need to see if we can get another square on our Y100 Packer office pool. We're almost done today and tomorrow, and that's it.
1: Yeah, we are.
0: Ooh. Running out of time. All right, 920-465-1003 is the phone number. What color should we take?
1: Caller number 4. 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
13: Y100, you are our caller this morning. What's your name?
14: Hannah.
13: Hello, Hannah. You're going to get a spot on our Packer office pool board. You ready?
14: Awesome. Yes.
13: Hannah, your numbers are 6 and 2. 6 and
14: Perfect.
13: 2. That means if you're watching the Packers-Bears game on a Sunday, you want the Packers score to end in 6. You want the Bears score to end in a 2.
14: Perfect.
11: All right. Good luck. Remember, whoever wins is going to get seats in the Festival Foods MVP deck coming up for the game against the Panthers on the 29th, okay?
14: Okay. Good luck, everybody.

0: Jordan Davis, turn this truck around. Y100, good morning. It's Shotgun and Nat, and we're talking about ladies that are not wearing comfy shoes today. But I'm happy to say that a lot of the Y100 fans are indeed taking good care of their feet.
1: Yeah, Skechers, Brooks, Birkenstocks, those are some brands that are coming to the surface as being super comfy. I definitely, of those, I only have the Birkenstocks, and I would definitely retweet that.
0: I have not, I've never heard of Brooks.
1: Brooks are running shoes, but a lot of people will also wear them for every day
0: because
1: they're that comfortable. It feels like you're walking on a cloud.
0: There you go.
1: Judy's like done her research on this.
0: Yeah.
1: The two different real shoe stores, she says. Real shoe stores.
0: Okay.
1: Where they actually go and measure your feet. She has plantar fasciitis and having a conversation with them. She also like confirmed that people are buying shoes that are just too small, and that's so common, like you were saying, Shotgun. Wasn't it like 75% of women?
0: Yeah, literally 3 out of 4 women are wearing shoes that are too small. And I think what it kind of comes down to is it's like, so do you mind me asking what your shoe size is?
1: No, not at all. I am like an 8.5, 9.
0: Okay.
1: Which is, before pregnancy, I was a 7.5, 8.
0: Okay.
1: My feet swelled during pregnancy, now they're not swollen. They just never went back down to that size.
0: But so, you know, that what most ladies then would be like, if you're, like you said, 8.5, 9, so it's like, well, I wear 8.5. So you'll just buy shoes that are 8.5. And if they're too snug, it's like, well, too bad. You just tough it out.
1: Because you don't want to go up.
0: You don't want to go up a half a size or a size. So
1: why? Who cares how big your feet are? I don't know. Why that's a thing?
0: Yeah, I guess it's a thing.
1: Okay. Well, it shouldn't be. You should wear comfy shoes that actually fit, I think.
0: I will say this. You know, I mentioned before that, like, I mean, that my grandma, like, it like ruined her feet.
1: Yeah.
0: And you don't want to be going through that kind of, like, that kind of surgery where they got to, like, break your toes and put, like, rods in there and stuff.
1: Yeah.
0: And, it's giving me the body woobies just thinking about it. So, yeah.
1: I mean, there's like those ancient practices of like the foot binding and stuff because they did think that women with smaller feet were more attractive.
0: Yeah.
1: But like that's not a thing anymore. Let's not do that. Let's wear comfy shoes. I don't care if you're 9, 10, 11, whatever you are. It doesn't matter. You need to feel comfortable.
0: Yeah, you do. Yeah, you do. Take care of your feet.
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0: There's something special about the people who make the music we play.
1: I just feel like they're real. They don't try to be anything than who they are.
0: Y100.

0: Holmes, Beat by You, Y100. 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
1: Which beloved childhood book series is getting a controversial new movie? That's coming up. But first, Sean Diddy Combs won't be getting out of prison as soon as he was supposed to.
0: Oh.
1: Because he is not behaving himself. No, he is not. He got his hands on some contraband, including a phone.
0: Okay.
1: He was looking at some explicit photos on said phone. He also got a tablet.
0: Mm-hmm.
1: And those things have contributed to his bad behavior. So he was originally supposed to get out of jail in January. Now his release date has been pushed back to March. And there was just that report that came out that he paid all this money to have like a little bit more of a cushy prison experience.
0: Yeah.
1: They're on to him.
0: They're on to him.
1: They're on to him.
0: All right.
1: Halle Berry's daughter, 18-year-old Nala, is backing her mom in the midst of child abuse allegations from Halle Berry's ex, Olivier Martinez. So Halle's been fighting the allegations that she choked her 12-year-old son, Marcelo, after his dad.

0: correct. But
1: every mom should be, right?
0: That's different than putting your hands on your child and choking him. So
1: 100%.
0: Hallie definitely continuing to fight those allegations. And her people say, like, her ex is just doing this so he can get full custody.
1: Ah.
0: So sad.
1: It is sad. And it's like we said, you know, when the story first broke, if it happened, then she definitely needs to punished for that. But it's like when people can just say stuff and then it's on you to prove that you didn't do it. Mm-hmm. That's, you know.
0: That's when it's hard, for sure. Mm. C.S. Lewis's family is weighing in on the controversy over the Chronicles of Narnia casting. Have you heard about this?
1: No.
0: A lot of people are upset that Aslan, who is a male lion in the books, is being voiced by Meryl Streep in Greta Gerwig's adaptation. Meryl Streep, of course, a wonderful actress, but a woman.
1: If you're a fan of the books, I mean, him being a male lion is a part of the storyline.
0: Part of the long mane.
1: Like his, the rumbling voice that, like, when he gets angry and, you know, like, shakes the ground and stuff like that. And like, there's one book where he gets tied down to a stone table and they cut all of his hair off. They cut all of his mane off and everything. I'm like, if you're a mane, you're a man. Just saying.
0: That's because
1: when it comes to lions.
0: Yeah, female lions don't have the mane.
1: They do not.
0: Male lions have the mane. So it has been very, very controversial.
1: Okay.
0: A lot of people, well, Aslan is kind of like the spiritual figure of Jesus to a lot of people. That's how he's interpreted. I've never actually read the books, but
1: It is very much a God or Jesus type of figure. Yes.
0: And so a lot of people are saying, well, he should be a male, and obviously written as a male lion in the books.
1: Yeah.
0: There was a conservative commentator that had said he was in touch with C.S. Lewis's family, and they were very upset over this. However, they just released a statement yesterday actually in support of Greta Gerwig's casting choice for Meryl Streep. They said that they have talked with her personally and they've witnessed her sincere passion for the Narnia series. And this is the families of, he had two stepsons with his wife, Joy.
1: Right.
0: And so one of them is still alive, I believe, and the other one has passed. But like the family members released a statement and said they haven't seen any footage or any audio or anything like that from the movie, but they back her up.
1: Is it going to ruin the movie for me? No. You know, am I excited that they're making another movie? Yes. So,
0: yeah.
1: I mean, I guess we'll wait.
0: You think they're going to do any, like, voice changing with Meryl Streep? But then why get Meryl Streep? Yeah, if she's known for her. I don't know. I feel like I don't have a dog in this fight because I'm not, like attached to the book series or anything. But
1: I feel like it should be somebody like Morgan Freeman or something. I mean, James Earl Jones is dead now, but, like, he would have been, like, well, he was Mufasa.
0: Oh, there you go. Exactly.
1: He was Mufasa.
0: Let's just have Mufasa be.
1: Right.
0: Aslan.
1: All right. Well, what are you going to do? You like it? You don't like it? Don't watch it, right?
0: Right.
1: Halle Berry's daughter says she couldn't hurt a fly. If Aslan has a mane, he should be voiced by a guy. Diddy's prison exit is going to be pushed back for getting naughty pictures and sipping on cognac. And sipping on cognac.
0: Contraband.
1: That's right.
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0: I'm an accomplice. I'm gonna be with you no matter what.
1: Crowley says he'd make Wisconsin a sanctuary state and make you foot the bill for benefits for illegal immigrants. In Dane County, a repeat drunk driver here illegally killed two teenagers.
0: I'm an accomplice.
1: In Fond du Lac, an illegal immigrant tied up and blindfolded a 12-year-old girl to rape her.
0: I'm an accomplice.
1: In Milwaukee, a drunk illegal immigrant killed a Special Olympian on his way to church with his parents.
0: I'm an accomplice.
1: David Crowley said it himself.
0: I'm not an ally, I'm an accomplice. I'm gonna be with you no matter what.
1: David Crowley, fighting for illegal immigrants, not you.
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0: Lady A, Love Don't Live Here, Y100. Good morning. It's Shotgun and Nat. And every day this week, we have been giving you the opportunity to win tickets to go see Sugarland. Show is tomorrow. Tomorrow night.
1: Tomorrow night. Hannah and I are getting ready for the pre-party at Cowboy Max across the street from 3 to 6 p.m. tomorrow.
0: Do you guys have you done your fit check? Do you guys know what you're wearing?
1: You know, Shotgun, you know me. Hannah plans these things like weeks in advance.
0: I know.
1: I'm much more of a day before I'll figure it out. So that's on my list of things to do today is figure out what I'm wearing to the show tomorrow. But, you know, we'll see.
0: But see, I'm a guy. So that is kind of how, I mean, I'll just walk in literally before I go out there and be like, this shirt, these pants, that'll work.
1: Great.
0: But you're going with Han. Aren't you? Are you guys going to be?
1: Hannah always looks better than me, no matter what we're doing.
0: Are you guys
1: going to
0: be like coordinating or anything? I mean, if it's like, we're wearing our hats, you know what I mean?
1: We haven't talked about it at all. No, I'm never going to be as stylish as Hannah. So I'm just. It doesn't matter.
0: Well, you two are hosting the pre-party at Cowboy Max. That's going to be fun. You'll have some last chance tickets to win there, but we also have a pair of tickets you can win right now. So I thought that today is National Fluffernutter Day.
1: National Fluffernutter Day. I've never actually had a fluffernutter.
0: Do you know what a fluffernutter is?
1: Something with a marshmallow. That's really all I know.
0: So it is a marshmallow fluff and peanut butter sandwich.
1: Okay.
0: So it's like marshmallow fluff on one piece of bread, peanut butter on the other piece of bread.
1: Okay.
0: Slap it together. I have never had one.
1: You've never had one either. Well, okay.
0: Yeah.
1: But it's a thing. I mean, I've heard of it.
0: I haven't heard of it much. If anybody's ever actually tried one, shoot me a text right now at 31003. I would love to know if it's any good. I feel like it would be okay. I'm a guy who, I can eat peanut butter on just about anything and be okay with it.
1: I mean, I'm all about the marshmallows on s'mores, but that's about it.
0: That's about it.
1: And in my Lucky Charms.
0: And it's marshmallow fluff. It's a little different. A little different. So, I don't know. If you guys have tried it, you got to let us know. But in the meantime, in honor of that, we are doing a game today called Fact or Fluff. You like? Fact or
1: cute,
0: fluff?
1: Cute.
0: All right.
1: It's basically like true, false. But you have to use the words fact or fluff.
0: Yeah, okay, yeah, it's like true or false. That's not nearly as fun as fact or fluff.
1: I'm just going back to yesterday's game where we describe things in other words.
0: All right. So all you have to do, we've got three statements here. You have to tell us whether they are fact or fluff. You get all three right, you're going to the show, courtesy of
2: Y100. Number one for country and fun.
3: 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Kessler's Diamond Center, where diamonds are all they do. 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

0: Lauren Elena and Chase Matthew, all my exes at Y100. Good morning. It's Shotgun and Nat. All right. So it's National Fluffer Nutter Day today. And if you're just joining us on the show, Nat and I had both said that we've never tried this thing before.
1: Yeah, never tried it.
0: But apparently you guys want us to try them.
1: Yes.
0: I think that
1: you're telling Shotgun to send me out for the ingredients.
0: I think that the reason why is because, like, you're a very picky eater.
1: Uh-huh. That's true.
0: You're a very picky eater. Uh-huh. Where are you on the marshmallow fluff?
1: This does not sound good to me. Marshmallow fluff, peanut butter on two pieces of bread. No.
0: No.
1: Useless calories. What about you?
0: Well, there is that. I said I'll eat just about anything with peanut butter, but I don't know. You want to go get some marshmallow fluff and some peanut butter and some bread?
1: I guess so. Yeah, let's do it. Let's do it. You know, like, enough of you have texted in that this is the most amazing thing ever. So,
0: okay. Well, I've got a $10 bill.
1: $10? Okay.
0: I don't know if I should be able to get everything. I would hope for that.
1: So what am I getting? What's my grocery list?
0: You need to get marshmallow fluff.
1: Marshmallow fluff.
0: Which will probably be in the baking aisle, question mark.
1: Okay.
0: And then peanut butter.
1: Peanut butter. Are we doing a crunchy or creamy here?
0: Well, I prefer crunchy, but I don't really care. So you can get whatever
1: okay,
0: one you
1: peanut
0: want.
1: Butter.
0: And then you'll just need a loaf of bread.
1: A loaf of bread.
0: All right. Don't get anything weird.
1: I'll just get white bread. Is that?
0: Yeah, that's fine.
1: I feel like if we add too much like wheat bread or something, it'll change the flavor.
0: Or I was going to say, why don't you, let's be honest, whatever you're going to buy something that you're going to use at home, you know, that you and the kids will eat.
1: Oh, the bread? Okay.
0: Yeah. Well, any of it. The peanut butter, the marshmallow fluff, I'm not going to eat that afterwards. So.
1: Okay. All right. Marshmallow fluff, peanut butter, loaf of bread.
0: Will I eat the marshmallow fluff with a spoon for lunch? Possibly.
1: Look, we have inspired Isabel, who's also just going to go shopping for the ingredients to make herself some fluffer nutters.
0: All right. So while you do that, I will jump back into the contest here because we're giving away tickets to Sugarland. I can do that on my own while you go run here. All right. But let's see what we got here with Fact or Fluff.
1: Y100, who's this?
2: My name's Michelle.
1: Are you ready to play Fact or Fluff?
2: Yes, ma'am.
1: Okay. Michelle, here's question number one. Your body burns more calories sleeping than watching television. Fact or fluff?
2: Fluff.
0: No, unfortunately, that is a fact. 920-465-1003. Good luck.

0: yeah. My last single Saturday night.
1: It is Cole Swindell. Single Saturday night. Well, we can't take care of your plans for Saturday night, but we can for Friday. Giving away tickets to go see Sugarland. They are playing at the Resch Center tomorrow night. There are, believe it or not, still tickets available for that show, so you can actually get them if you like, or you can win a pair right now. We're playing a game called Fact or Fluff, because today is National Fluffer Nutter Day. What's your name?
2: Michelle.
1: Michelle, your body burns more calories sleeping than watching TV. Fact or fluff?
2: Fact.
1: That is true. Sleep burns about 100 calories an hour, watching TV only about 60. The first known use of makeup was by men in ancient Egypt. Fact or fluff?
2: Fact.
1: Also a fact, Egyptian men and women wore what's called kohl around their eyes for protection and beauty. And finally, drinking coffee dehydrates you more than it hydrates you. Fact or fluff?
2: Fluff.
1: That's right. Nicely done. Woo! Caffeine is a mild diuretic, but the water content in the coffee actually does provide some hydration for you. So congratulations. You are going to Sugarland. It's going to be a great time. Make sure you stop by and say hi to Nat and Han at Cowboy Max before the show tomorrow night, okay?
2: I will.
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0: It's Tucker Wetmore and Brunette Y100. Good morning. Shotgun here. And tonight is the night. If you are going to the Dream Big Gala for Big Brothers and Big Sisters of East Central Wisconsin, I will be your host with the most there. It is at Bridgewood in Neenah. If you are planning on coming, I hope to see you there. I hope that you plan to stop by and say hi while we're out there tonight. If you are not able to go, I have to tell you, they're actually doing this pretty sweet raffle for a 2026 Polaris Ranger 1000 Premium UTV. And you can actually buy tickets for the raffle even if you don't go to the event tonight. Obviously, they're looking to raise as much money for Big Brothers and Big Sisters as they can. 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But it's going to be a good time. It's my first time hosting it. I'm super excited about it. Dream Big Gala for Big Brothers, Big Sisters at Bridgewood in Neenah tonight. If you're going, I'll see you there.
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0: Well, Nat is on her way back from grabbing us the ingredients for a fluffer nutter. Hopefully she'll be here in time for us to give away some money. Logan Rouse of Abrams is having a birthday today. So is Connor Reynolds of Fremont. Jim Van Remortel of Sturgeon Bay and Tara Pierce of Amro. Jamie Durga of Greenville all celebrating today. Michaela Gerhartz of Hortonville. Colin Kajewski of Lena, Lauren Huffman, Brian Stieber, Darcy Gerhard, all having birthdays today. Hazel Vanderblumen is 14 today. Dave Tila of Greenville is 65. Happy Sweet 16 to Eli Brody of Freedom. Good luck on your driver's test today, buddy, from Dad and Crystal. Randy Bing Bong Bogue is having a birthday today. He is from Appleton. How about some anniversaries? Lori and Bob Schmitz in Chilton are celebrating 21 years. 15 years for Katie and Jarek Olk from Hortonville. Matt and Kayla Brockman are at 16-year mark today. And Katie and Jared Olk of Hortonville. Well, actually, I hit that already. You get to have an anniversary twice. So we just went from 15 years to 16 years. Just like that for you, right? All right. We're going to do one song, one second, $1,000 coming your way here in about 12 minutes at Y100.

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0: 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It's Shotgun. Nat's back.
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1: 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Real big money.
2: It's our little version of Name That Tune that we play each morning at this time.
3: We do it thanks to Healthy Home Heating and Cooling.
2: So Nat's back.
3: I am with the Fluffernutter ingredients. I had to go on a hike for the bread. I don't know that grocery store very well.
2: Ah, the one closest to us here?
3: Yeah.
2: All right. Well, but you got everything that we needed?
3: I did. I got bread, marshmallow fluff, and peanut butter. So we should try that.
2: Okay. We'll do that coming up in a minute. But first, we got to see if Mason can win $1,000. How are you doing this morning, pal?
4: Good. How are you?
3: Mason, I got a question for you. Have you ever had a Fluffernutter? It's Fluffernutter Day, so we've been talking about that this morning on the show.
4: A Fluffernutter? I have not.
3: Okay, I was going to ask you if it was worth trying or not, but I guess we'll have to see for ourselves.
5: I think there was 3 empty slots. Oh, I didn't hear that.
2: What do you got going on there, dude?
4: Oh, I was just getting the morning quick trip coffee.
2: There you go. Got to do it.
4: Yeah.
2: All right, let's see if we can't get you $1,000 today. We're going to play a one-second clip for you. You're going to get a chance to hear it twice. Then you have 10 seconds. You got to give us the artist, the exact title. You do, you get the cash. You ready?
4: I think so.
2: All right. Hopefully you can hear it better than we can hear you. Listen carefully. Here it comes.
6: I'll never know.
2: Here it is again.
6: I'll never know.
2: 10 seconds. Go.
5: I'm sorry.
4: Sounds like I'll never sew, but...
2: Well, that's the 10 seconds right there, buddy. All right. Well, you enjoy that quick trip coffee. Maybe grab some glazers to go along with it. And another 30 days, you're welcome to play again. Okay, bud?
4: Yeah. Right. We'll do it. Thank you.
2: Thanks. See ya. There was a full-on conversation going on there while he was trying to listen to that. All right. You think you know what it is?

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5: All right, the clip for today was this one right here.
6: I'll never know.
5: Was anybody getting it?
7: Yeah, lots of people. I know Mason couldn't hear us, but
5: right. All the people talking at the Quick Trip this morning. It is Brad Paisley and Me Neither.
7: Yeah.
5: It's one of my favorite songs by Brad. The first time I ever got a chance to meet Brad, he had the song He Didn't Have to Be out. That was his very first song.
7: Okay.
5: And he came here to Northeast Wisconsin, did a little visit, come and see me, play me a couple songs in my office.
7: Okay.
5: And he sat down and started picking this song on his guitar, and I'm like, this guy is going to be a star.
7: You called it right then and there.
5: Yeah, he and I have been buds for a long time. This is one of my favorite songs by him. If you've never heard it, you got to crank this one up. It's called Me Neither, Y100.

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1: Y100 Hurling Clark traffic update.
0: All right, just want to let you know if you're heading across on 172, just beyond the ramp from Vanderpearen Way, the right lane is blocked due to a crash. Got people slowed down to a stop going across 172. So if you can avoid that bridge and maybe take a different one, probably not the worst idea. Here's Russell Dickerson, Happened to Me at Y100.

0: It's Russell Dickerson. Happened to me. Well, fluffernutters are about to happen to us, apparently.
1: I know. I just rapidly made some.
0: All right.
1: Put two pieces of bread in the toaster. And
0: You toasted them.
1: Well, that's what the majority of people said, was to toast the fluffernutters.
0: Ah, gotcha.
1: Okay, so then
0: I was wondering what was taking you so long.
1: Marshmallow. Well, I barely had time to toast, so it's like barely toasted.
0: All right.
1: But then peanut butter on one side, marshmallow fluff on the other. I cut it in half, so let's go.
0: All right. We've got our friend Liz here from PMI. How are you doing today?
2: Good. Good morning.
0: Have you ever had a fluffernutter before?
2: No, I don't.
0: Would you like to try one with us today?
2: Yeah.
0: All right.
1: Okay.
3: Let's make it happen. All right.
1: So he's cutting his half now, so Liz can try some.
3: All right.
1: I'm sorry, Liz. I didn't offer you some.
2: That's all right.
0: That's all right. So
1: my bad.
0: Liz has important things for us to talk about, but first, we need to get through the fluffernutter.
2: Yeah, so I'm going
0: to
2: eat peanut butter and then you want me to talk about...
0: Yeah, eat peanut butter and then talk.
2: All right, that sounds like a great plan. Let's do
1: it. All right, let's all go. 1, 2, 3.
0: All right, here we go. That's surprisingly good.
1: Really? I don't like it.
2: I mean, it's not bad.
0: Right?
2: I mean, would I try to make this in the morning? I mean, this is breakfast, maybe I'm thinking that because it's 7:45 in the morning.
0: Would your littles eat this?
2: One would. One doesn't eat anything, but the other one would.
0: All right.
2: Yeah.
0: Mm-hmm. What do you think?
1: Same girl, same.
2: Yeah,
1: I don't like it.
2: It's fine.
0: It's the marshmallow fluff is awfully sweet.
1: Yeah,
0: it's awfully sweet. But the peanut butter does cut it back. I think it's good. This may become a new thing for me.
1: Okay, well, it's National Fluffernutter Day, so you should make one at home and celebrate.
0: So at least yearly, I will have to have one.
1: You'll have to have a fluffernutter.
0: All right. Terrific. Well, I'm glad we all were able to share that experience and get a little bit closer together. So, Liz, you are in here to talk about the big stuff that you guys have going on coming up on game day on Sunday.
2: Yeah, we've got everything happening over at the Rush Center. We always do. So Sunday, we have our Barkstar Plaza tailgate party happening. And that is starting at 8:30 in the morning. That's our ticketed party. So that's all inclusive, all of your drinks, all of your food. We've got a DJ there. We also give away tickets to upcoming events.
0: Oh, that's cool.
2: Mm-hmm. I mean, don't get me wrong. You're going to have to play a game and like maybe embarrass yourself to win it, but that's okay.
1: That's how it should
0: be. Who you're talking to, Liz.
2: Exactly.
0: We make people do that every day.
2: Exactly. Yeah. So we've got the two parties. The Blitz party is $49. Again, all you can eat, all you can drink. That includes all your beer. And then there's the upgraded one. So the Blitz is in front of the Rush Center outside. Okay. The upgraded one is MVP. That is on the second floor of the Rush Expo.
0: Which is just a cool place to hang.
2: On game day, it is the coolest view you could possibly have.
0: Yeah.
2: Of Lambeau Field. You're watching outside. You're watching people walk down Armed Forces. I always call it like the zombie march of people like walking towards Lambeau Field.
0: Yeah.
2: But it is so cool. And then the MVP party, so that's $99. And that includes, you've got booze included in that. There's a Build Your Own Bloody Mary bar.
0: Ooh, all right.
2: Need I say more on that one? So those are the two ticketed parties we have. But then, you know, I understand some people don't like commitment. So we also have a band outside in front of the Rush Expo on the turf, like right in front of the Veterans Memorial. We've got Whiskey Ditch playing.
0: Oh, nice.
2: Starting at 9 a.m. Yeah.
0: Right.
2: And then if you're going to come hear a band, you also got to have drinks. So
0: you
2: then we have some like, yeah, we got some mobile bars set
1: hand.
2: Up there on that corner too.
0: Right.
2: A couple concessions and stuff too. So
0: a little bevies ready out there
2: for
0: everybody. I'm excited
2: about that. So if you're like,
0: that.
2: I don't know about buying a ticket. I don't want to commit to one place that morning. Then come on by. That's what we call it, the Plaza Pit Stop. So you can just come. You can grab a drink. You can listen to music. Head on to your other tailgate or commit, buy a ticket, and you can have all you can drink, all you can eat for 3 hours.
0: Well, and here's the thing is that everybody goes by there.
2: Right.
0: You know, let's say 50% of the people who are going to the game are going to be walking right past you.
2: Exactly.
0: So why not stop in and or just make that be your first stop and just hang, you know? Who wants to have to run all over the place on game day?
2: Yeah, and I would say, like, the tailgate party is the Barkstar Plaza tailgate party. It is awesome. Like, you are not shoulder to shoulder waiting 20 minutes for a beer. Like, you've got room, but it's still a party. There's still a DJ. There's games. There's all the fun stuff. But you have room.
0: Yeah.
1: That sounds like my kind of party, honestly.
2: Yeah. It is. Yeah. I mean, it's awesome, especially in the winter once, like, everyone's got all of their winter gear on, too. Like, and then we move it inside then. So then it's like you can actually take off your jackets and.
0: Oh, wow. Now we're talking.
1: Stay warm.
2: Yeah. So we would love to see you guys on Sunday again. Bart Starr Plaza tailgate party, the Blitz party, the MVP. 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
0: Can people buy tickets to get in there at the event?
2: They sure can.
0: Okay. Terrific. Well, let's make it happen.
2: Yeah. Right. We'll take everyone. Come on.
0: Right. We'll see you there on Sunday.
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2: David Crowley has told us exactly who he is. On illegal immigration, his own words say it all.
3: And when it comes down to the immigration, when it comes down to the LGBTQ community, I always say, I'm not an ally, I'm an accomplice. I'm gonna be with you no matter what.
2: Crowley says he'd make Wisconsin a sanctuary state and make you foot the bill for benefits for illegal immigrants. In Dane County, a repeat drunk driver here illegally killed 2 teenagers.
3: I'm an accomplice.
2: In Fond du Lac, an illegal immigrant tied up and blindfolded a 12-year-old girl to rape her.
3: I'm an accomplice.
2: In Milwaukee, a drunk illegal immigrant killed a Special Olympian on his way to church with his parents.
3: I'm an accomplice.
2: David Crowley said it himself.
3: I'm not an ally, I'm an accomplice. I'm gonna be with you no matter what.
2: David Crowley, fighting for illegal immigrants, not you.
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0: Y100, good morning. It's Shotgun and Nat. Are you guys ready for a little
1: social dilemma?
2: Always.
0: Got one for you today. Elise says, I recently found out that my husband was talking to several other women while we were dating and even after we got engaged. All right. She came across some old texts from the year before our wedding, and there were flirty conversations with three different women. She says, I didn't find anything proving that he actually had any kind of, like, you know, relations with any of them. But it wasn't something I would have been okay with had I known about it at the time.
2: Well, yeah.
0: So she asked him about it. He just pointed to the dates on there, and he's like, why are you mad about this? We're married now. This was before we were married. So he thinks that the 4 years that they've had together should matter more than what happened before they got married.
2: Okay. What do you think?
0: I want to know what you think this morning. 920-465-1003. She says she feels like she's suddenly learning about the relationship that basically what was going on before the marriage wasn't as tight as she thought.
2: Mm-hmm.
0: And so she's concerned about that. And he's like, but we're married now. And
2: he hasn't done it since they're married. That's
0: right.
2: His whole point.
0: His whole point is, I haven't done this
2: since we're married.
0: Yeah. Flirty text with a couple of girls before we got married was a big deal. Now we're married. You don't see any now, do you? So,
2: but they were engaged. Anyway, 920-465-1003-31003 if you want to weigh in on today's social dilemma.
0: All right.

0: two.
1: I will take two, please.
2: That sounds good, but I can't tell if it's because you're in it or not.
1: Nat will only have one if it's a cider.
3: Yeah, that's true. I don't like beer.
1: Not really a beer girly.
3: Nope.
1: No, that's all right. All right. So we're doing a social dilemma this morning. If you guys want to chime in, it's kind of an interesting one. I mean, I don't know. It's basically, this woman, Elise, says that, she found out that her husband was chatting with other women while they were dating. And even after we got engaged, she came across some old texts from a year before our wedding with flirty conversations with like three different women. He didn't do anything with any of these women, just flirty conversations. And he's like, why are you mad? This happened before we got married. Hasn't happened since.
3: So he thinks that the marriage starts sort of like a blank slate in the relationship.
1: Right.
3: Okay.
1: So he's like, hey, we got married. I've been a good boy ever since then. Why, you know, and not, we're talking about flirty texts here as well. I mean, we're not talking about like hooking up with these women.
3: We're not talking about like nudes. We're talking about texts.
1: No, I haven't seen the texts.
3: I mean, I feel like she would have specified, yes, right, no, if they were like explicit said, yeah, in nature.
1: Flirty texts.
3: Flirty texts. Okay.
1: So Marielle chimed in. She said, so is marriage what's keeping him from doing that? That's what it seems like. If they weren't married, would he still most likely do that? I think yes. But I don't think that's wrong.
3: Here's the thing, though. They were engaged. They yeah. were in an exclusive, presumably, an exclusive relationship when they were engaged to be married. So it's just a matter of, like, her expectations were different than his.
1: Sure.
3: In that time period. Now, do I think it's, like, worth breaking your marriage up over? No, because it happened a long time ago.
1: You guys have been together for 4 years at this point.
3: He did the Michael Douglas, right? Where yeah. Michael Douglas then had to break up with all these women before he married Catherine Zeta-Jones. He did that. Yeah. Did he do that as soon as you expected him to? No, it doesn't sound like it. But I do think she has certainly a right to be mad about this. Certainly. Because she's, it's not new information to him, but it's brand new information to her.
1: Well, that's interesting because
3: he's had like a year to be like, well, that's not a thing anymore. She's just now finding out about it. It feels very fresh to her.
1: Yeah, but they've been married for 4 years.
3: I thought she said she found him last year. They were engaged. They've probably been together 4 years. That's how I understood it.
1: I recently found out that my husband was talking to several other women while we were dating and even after we got engaged. I came across some old texts. The texts were from a year before they got married.
3: Oh, got it. Okay, so it's been
1: a long time.
3: It's been four. Okay.
1: I mean, is it something that she's going to bring up in every fight that they have for the rest of his life? Yes.
3: I don't think it's worth breaking up over at this point. I mean, hopefully he hasn't done it again, but I do think she has a right to be mad.
1: Okay.
3: For sure. Yeah.
1: And you guys know what Shotgun says. Any port in a storm.
3: Oh, goodness gracious. Shotgun.
1: Got to keep your options open until you got the ring on it. That's all I'm saying.
3: 920-465-1003 or 31003 if you'd like to weigh in on this social dilemma. Do you think she has a right to be mad or should she just let it go?
1: You can also use those phone numbers right now if you'd like to grab one of the final squares on our Packer office pool. Let's make that happen. We'll do caller number 7 right now, 920-465-1003. Good luck.
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0: And congratulations to Chris, who grabbed a square on our Packer office pool.
1: She got 4-0. So we're hoping for a big fat zero for the Bears on Sunday.
0: All right, you'll have another chance to grab a square coming up at 11:10 with Rachel Chase at Y100. Here's John Pardee.

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1: Some people don't wake up with a smile.
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1: Tell them to wake up with Shotgun and Nat. That'll do it.
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1: Wake the fun up. 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

0: Jelly Roll and Hands Up, Y100. Good morning. It's Shotgun and Nat. And we have a social dilemma for you today of this this gal who found texts on her husband's phone from a year before they got married.
1: Yep.
0: He was flirty texting with some other ladies. They were dating and possibly even engaged at this point.
1: Yeah, she said it happened while they were engaged. But since then, it's been 4 years
0: or 4 years.
1: Three years since the marriage.
0: Yeah, either three or four, yeah. Something like that. But so they've been together. They've been married for a while. All of these texts happened before the marriage. Mm-hmm. And he's like, why are you mad? And she's like, why were you talking to other girls while we were together?
1: Mm-hmm. Mm-hmm.
0: So we got people chiming in on it. Both sides today.
1: Yes. Somebody made a good observation. Why was she checking his phone, especially going that far back? Was she having some sort of gut feeling that he was cheating on her? Like, are there other red flags in the relationship that she felt like she had to go and check?
0: That's a deep dive.
1: That is very deep.
0: If you're going back 5 years worth of texts.
1: Ooh, that's a very deep dive.
0: Try to find some dirt. There's got to be something in here somewhere.
1: Mm-hmm. And someone else said, all right, well, he would have to ask himself, if he saw those texts on her phone, would he be mad?
0: Would he be mad?
1: Would he be mad? Yeah. Marissa from Green Bay said, and this is kind of how this is where I'm going to land. All right. Marissa said it best. I think I would be disappointed at first, but it's definitely something you need to move past. If he's never given you a reason while you were married to believe otherwise, don't create an issue now by something that you found out happened in the past.
0: Mm.
1: Yeah, I'd definitely be sassy if I found texts that were during a period of time where I was expecting exclusivity.
0: Right.
1: Okay? Like, for sure.
0: And I feel like, maybe this is an unpopular opinion, but it's like, you know, the ladies are in his circle out there. Once he gets once he's engaged, his value goes up substantially.
1: What do you mean?
0: You know, instead of just a guy that, you know, any girl could date. Whoa, somebody found that worthwhile to want to marry that. So that dude is worth, you know, so probably trying to get a little flirting in there to see where he's at. Are you really happy? Is this what you really want to do?
1: Well, but it wasn't just one-sided, it sounds like.
0: No. I don't know.
1: Yeah, we don't know. At least we need more info, I think. But that's where I'm going to land is with what Marissa said with, be mad about it. But it's not worth breaking up your marriage over at this point. Unless he continues to give you some reasons to worry.
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0: Sam Hunt, Body Like a Back Road, Y100. Good morning.
1: We've got the Hollywood Hoedown coming up, and Sean Diddy Combs just won't stop being naughty.
0: Oh, boy.
1: He's gotten himself in trouble in prison again. We'll tell you that and more coming up in the Hoedown after Graylin James.

0: Hollywood Hoedown on Y100 is brought to you by Rustic Retreat Furniture.
1: Sean Diddy Combs won't be getting out of prison as soon as he was supposed to because he was not behaving himself. He apparently got his hands on some contraband included a phone, and he was looking at some explicit photos on that. Also a tablet. He was drinking some cognac.
0: Oh, boy.
1: Can't do those things while you're in jail, man.
0: Sounds like jail is a pretty fun place to go. Maybe I'll do it.
1: Okay. He was originally supposed to get out of jail in January. Now his release date has been pushed to March.
0: Okay.
1: Uh-oh. And there's like a report that came out. Apparently he was paying somebody under the table.
0: Oh, sure.
1: To treat him a little bit better.
0: I mean, he's got plenty of money to be and plenty of ways to be able to get that money into the system.
1: Mm-hmm.
0: You know.
1: It has backfired.
0: Yeah.
1: It has backfired. Don't be like Sean Diddy Combs.
0: There you go.
1: Halle Berry's daughter, Nala, backing her mom in the midst of child abuse allegations from Halle Berry's ex, Olivia Martinez. So if you recall, we told you last week, he had accused Halle Berry of choking their 12-year-old son, Maceo, and then he filed a restraining order and filed for full custody. She and her team are absolutely fighting back. They're saying there's absolutely no merit to these claims. He's just trying to get full custody, and so he's accusing her of things that aren't true.
0: Yeah.
1: Nala said that she has never witnessed that kind of behavior from her mom and just flat out doesn't believe the allegations. She describes Halle as a loving and devoted parent who is warm, supportive, deeply involved, strict when necessary.
0: Hey,

0: done this sort of thing before. Yeah, where he will just throw out allegations with absolutely no proof. So
1: no good.
0: Yeah, no good. I feel so bad for all involved, for sure. C.S. Lewis's family is weighing in on the controversy over the Chronicles of Narnia casting. A lot of people are upset that Aslan, who is a male lion in the books, is being voiced by Meryl Streep in the new adaptation that's being directed by Greta Gerwig. There have been some commentators who are like, well, I spoke to the family, and the family, they're just up in arms about this.
1: Oh, yeah.
0: C.S. Lewis's family. Now, the families of C.S. Lewis's stepsons, he never had any like biological children, but he had two stepsons by marriage, David and Douglas Gresham. One of them is still alive. The other one has passed away, but their families have come out in support of the project, in support of Greta Gerwig. They said they haven't seen any video or heard any audio. However, they know about Meryl Streep's casting, and they know that Greta Gerwig has a sincere passion for the Narnia series and doing the books justice. So they're throwing her their support, and they're like, I can't wait to see the film.
1: All right. I mean, it might be unpopular opinion, but I mean, Aslan is clearly a male lion. In fact, some of the storylines in the books, you know, are about the fact that he's a male lion. He gets tied to a stone table at one point, and like they cut off all of his, you know, they cut off all of his mane.
0: And male lions have manes.
1: And female lions don't. Yeah. So, I mean, and he's supposed to have this big voice that like shakes the ground when he's angry and stuff like that. So, I mean, hey, Meryl Streep is wildly talented. Yeah. But I don't know. If I find that I'm offended by it, I just won't go see it.
0: Well, there you go.
1: Halle Berry's daughter said she couldn't hurt a fly. If Aslan has a mane, he should be voiced by a guy. Diddy's prison exit is gonna be pushed back for getting naughty pictures and sipping on cognac. And sipping on cognac.
0: Can't do that in jail, buddy.
2: Number one for country and fun. Thanks to you.
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0: And very, very tired today.
1: I stayed up, though. We won.
0: Wow.
2: I got no voice left. Sorry. Not sorry, actually. Brewers are on to the NLCS for the second year in a row, and we play the Dodgers for the second year in a row. But there's a lot of people after the Cubs series last year that were like, Brewers expended all their energy, right?
0: Yeah.
2: Not this year.
0: Okay.
2: It feels different, and the Dodgers are beatable. So that's just what we're going to keep telling ourselves because they're not great. They make a lot of money. I'll put it that way.
0: They do. They do indeed.
2: But this is how you break baseball. The Brewers have to beat the team that has all the money in order for us to actually appreciate baseball in the future. So yeah, awesome game last night, 3-1. I can't decide if my voice is gone from the immense outburst that I had at roughly 12:30 in the morning or if it's just from 3.5 hours of sleep for the second day in a row. But the good news is we won't have any more West Coast. Yeah, we will, actually.
0: We will.
3: Yeah.
2: But please, for the love of God, can we all just pray together right now that there are not 9 o'clock start times for the NLCS? Like, you'd like to think that the East Coast cares.
0: Right.
2: About what's happening.
3: Uh-huh.
2: So we need to start this thing earlier.
0: Uh-huh. So is that a 2-hour delay? So it's like a 7 p.m. game for them? Is that when it's 9 here?
2: Yeah. So if it's 9 here, it's a 7 game on the West Coast.
0: Okay.
2: Yeah.
0: All
2: but
0: right.
2: it that would mean 10 o'clock.
3: That would mean
2: East
3: 10
2: Coast.
3: O'clock. Yep.
0: Yeah.
2: That's too late for like New York to ESPN to want to cover a game. So God willing, it's going to be earlier, but it's going to start Sunday. We just don't know what time yet.
0: Okay.
2: It's on Fox or FS1 again, and football messes with that. Obviously, we have the Packers-Bears at noon on Sunday, so please, God, tell me the Brewers don't play till after that.
3: Oh, that'd be hard to choose.
2: Yeah, well,
0: not for Trevor.
3: You've got two TVs like side by side.
2: I do. One's big and one's little. And I've been saying since the season started in March, it is Brewers on the big TV until otherwise notified.
0: All right.
2: That's the way it will be on Sunday. So we don't know what time, but we do know they're moving on. Go and watch all the videos today. Like, go literally search up the videos,
0: yeah.
2: The celebrations, the interviews, the radio calls, like, I know that we're probably spoiled as Brewers fans right now.
0: Okay.
2: This is not normal. From 1983, the year I was born, until 2008, they didn't even step foot in the playoffs.
0: Yeah.
2: And for us to have the teams that we've had since 2008 and now the NLCS for the fourth time since 2011, it's just, I'm not crying, you're crying. I'm crying.
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6: David Crowley has told us exactly who he is. 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
7: And when it comes down to the immigrants, when it comes down to the LGBTQ community, I always say, I'm not an ally, I'm an accomplice. I'm gonna be with you no matter what.
6: Crowley says he'd make Wisconsin a sanctuary state and make you foot the bill for benefits for illegal immigrants. In Dane County, a repeat drunk driver here illegally killed two teenagers.
7: I'm an accomplice.
6: In Fond du Lac, an illegal immigrant tied up and blindfolded a 12-year-old girl to rape her.
7: I'm an accomplice.
6: In Milwaukee, a drunk illegal immigrant killed a Special Olympian on his way to church with his parents.
7: I'm an accomplice.
6: David Crowley said it himself.
7: I'm not an ally, I'm an accomplice. I'm gonna be with you no matter what.
6: David Crowley, fighting for illegal immigrants, not you.
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1: There's a nice variety of DJs. 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They love their jobs.
0: Y100.

Alan Jackson. It's 5 o'clock somewhere. Maybe you're still celebrating that awesome Brewers win. I have a lot of thoughts. I'm going to share them with you. We're still reeling in the victory. 10 minutes away on Y100.

0: Cole Wetzel and Ella Langley with Jaded on Y100. Still have Cole Wetzel tickets that we will get to next hour because I still got to talk about the Brewers. I haven't seen Trevor yet today. I need to talk to him, but he's probably going home to take a nap because, yes, that game kept us up late, 12:30. I haven't been up until 12:30 on a weeknight in quite some time. But holy man, was that exciting. Thank you, Garrett Mitchell, for catching that Machado long fly ball because I was like, oh my gosh, I was screaming to the point where I woke my 8-month-old daughter up. That wasn't good because I was like, oh my God, it's gone. It's not gone. He caught it. Oh, it was so good. That was so good. 3-1. So they advanced to the NLCS for the second straight year. You heard Trevor talking with Shotgun and Nat earlier this morning. Playing the Dodgers. I have high hopes. It's going to be awesome. Some other cool takeaways. I mean, yes, we won the game, but it's like, I love watching the post game, like celebration. I love how they tarp everything down, like all the lockers and stuff. When they're doing, because you know they're going to be like shaking champagne or beer or whatever. Why were they drinking Budweiser? I was like, that seems odd. I actually made a comment on it. I was like, Budweiser? I'm like, I feel like they should be drinking Miller Lite, even Coors Light, Pabst I threw out there. Something a little more Milwaukee-esque. Don't get me wrong. Like, Budweiser, okay. The king of beers, right? They call it that. But I was just like, huh, okay. Cooper Pratt, our rookie, was drinking Fanta orange soda. That was interesting as well. I saw a video of McGill, the closer, rolling around, too, where he's rolling in with another cooler of beer. That one had Miller Lite and Coors Light in it. He's like, I found more beer, guys. And I was like, oh, my gosh. I want to be a part of that celebration. So awesome. So floating on cloud nine and very little sleep. And I don't even think coffee is going to cut it today. I think we got to up the ante with like an energy drink or something. But the Brewers. And now it looks like game time is going to be Sunday for game one of the NLCS in Milwaukee. They go back. They start at home. They got home field advantage the whole way. And it looks like 7 o'clock is going to be the first pitch.
1: 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Turn up the country music.
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0: Wisconsin weather. Sunny again today, but a little cooler with a high of 66. Tonight, mostly clear, 42 is low. Tomorrow, mostly sunny, a high of 68. Saturday, mostly sunny and windy, a high of 80? Whoa, okay. Green Bay 57, Appleton 58, and Oshkosh 56 with Jason Aldean.

drink can sometimes be a good friend, but you know what's an always great time friend? It's Y100. Thanks for being here. Mick Arthur, Hardy, Eric Church, Morgan Wallen, and Tim McGraw on Y100.

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0: 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Y100.

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1: Watch Packer games. Yeah.
2: They're going all the way this year.
0: We're happiest when you do it with us.
3: Number one for

Y100, it's Rich Jays with tickets to Cole Wetzel this Saturday at the Pfizer Forum in Milwaukee. We're doing Cole Wetzel lyrics. I read you the lyrics from a song. You call in, tell me the name of the song, and you'll win tickets to go see him. Your Cole Wetzel lyrics for today. Well, I can tell that you're mad. I ain't half surprised about that since the day that we met. It's always who cuts first and never who bleeds last. Rumors always turning into yelling and fighting. And once it's in your mind, only one way you're driving. What Cole Wetzel song is that? 920-465-1003. Well, I can tell that you're mad. And I ain't half surprised about that since the day we met. It's always who cuts first and never who bleeds last. Rumors always turn into yelling and fighting. And

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You tell me the name of that Cole Wetzel song, and you'll be taking a road trip to Milwaukee this weekend with Y100. Here's Zach John King. Get to drinking.

0: Y 100, hello. Who do we have on the line?
1: Hi, this is Lisa.
0: Lisa, how are things?
1: Things are great, Rachel.
0: Awesome. Glad to hear it. Well, let's see if we can send you to Milwaukee this weekend. Do you know the name of that Cole Wetzel song from those lyrics?
1: I do believe it's High Road.
0: You got it, Lisa, with Jesse Murph. Yes, you're going to see Cole this weekend.
1: Woohoo!
0: Fantastic, Lisa. Who are you going to take with you?
1: Probably a friend.
0: And if you need somebody last minute, you let me know, okay?
1: Oh, sounds good. I can do that.
0: All right, Lisa, what's your number one station for country and fun?
1: That would be Y100.
2: 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For winners just like you.
0: Okay, here we go.
3: 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Do I need the artist?
0: Yes, you do.
3: Thomas Rhett. It goes like this.
0: You got it.
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9: David Crowley has told us exactly who he is. On illegal immigration, his own words say it all.
10: And when it comes down to the immigration, when it comes down to the LGBTQ community, I always say, I'm not an ally, I'm an accomplice. I'm gonna be with you no matter what.
9: Crowley says he'd make Wisconsin a sanctuary state and make you foot the bill for benefits for illegal immigrants. In Dane County, a repeat drunk driver here illegally killed two teenagers.
10: I'm an accomplice.
9: In Fond du Lac, an illegal immigrant tied up and blindfolded a 12-year-old girl to rape her.
10: I'm an accomplice.
9: In Milwaukee, a drunk illegal immigrant killed a Special Olympian on his way to church with his parents.
10: I'm an accomplice.
9: David Crowley said it himself.
10: I'm not an ally, I'm an accomplice. I'm gonna be with you no matter what.
9: David Crowley, fighting for illegal immigrants, not you.
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14: Wisconsin weather. 66 is our high today with mostly sunny skies. Down to 42 tonight, going to be mostly clear. 68 is the high tomorrow, mostly sunny. Getting up to 80 on Saturday, mostly sunny and windy. Green Bay at 60, Appleton 61, Oshkosh 59. It's Ella.

I mean, I need to go check Instagram, but apparently Ella has unfollowed Riley Green on Instagram. Maybe because of speculation that there are rumors about their dating life. 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It's Riley Now.

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Days Go By from Keith Urban on a Y100. We got another concert tomorrow, Sugarland. I've been pretty stoked about this one. I'm going to be singing along to all the songs. Remember, pre-party gets going at 3 o'clock with Nat and Hannah at Cowboy.

He's a ranch hand in a pinch, man. 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A cast iron skillet swinging lid flipper.

0: Want my horseback.
1: Cody Johnson, horseback on Y100. Rich Jay's in the house. So I had a good cry before watching the Brewer game last night, you know, because it started so late. And it was because I was watching a show. And let me tell you, I have not cried and laughed so hard at what I presume is the series finale of the show since Friends. Which, if you know me at all, you know I'm a huge Friends fan. I go back and I watch it all the time. And Friends ended in 2004. But last night, I watched Ted Lasso. And if you're sleeping on Ted Lasso, the Apple TV subscription is well worth it just for that. Just for Ted Lasso. Because after a hiatus, after season three, he brought it back. And Jason Sudeikis, I wish I could get in touch with him. Because I'm just like, I just want to be like, thank you. Thank you for this show. Because the show has not put me in the feels and made me laugh so hard in 20 plus years since Friends. But it's so good. And Hannah Waddingham, she is fantastic. She plays Rebecca, like the president of the soccer club. And even if you're not into soccer, which I know a lot of people say, it's a soccer show. Get over it. It is so, like, not about soccer. Like, I mean, it is. That's the team. But there's so much more to it than soccer. It's so good. And Roy Kent, I can't think of what his name is right now, but he's fantastic. But seriously, I laughed, I cried, it was so good. I'm not going to spoil anything for you if you haven't had a chance to watch it yet, but I'm telling you, if you're looking for a new show that's going to make you feel all the things, and it's awesome, it's funny, it's sweet, it's, yes, Ted Lasso. Go and watch it.
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1: Sunny and 66 for today, down to 42 tonight, up to 68 tomorrow, mostly sunny. And Saturday, we're supposed to be getting up to 80, mostly sunny and windy. Green Bay 62, Appleton 64, and Oshkosh 61 with Hardy.

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1: Anybody that knows me knows I can't fix much around the house, but I can fix a drink. 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

Randy Houser is on Y100, number one for country and fun. I'm not into Game of Thrones, but I know a lot of you are. And they're finally going to hit the big screen with a new Game of Thrones movie, but it won't be out till June 6th of 2029. Gotta wait a bit. 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

Shaboozy is on Y100, and tonight is the night. Shotgun will be at the Dream Big Gala for Big Brothers and Big Sisters of East Central Wisconsin. That's at Bridgewood and Nina. 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

Danny Chesney is on Y100. We're number one for country and fun. This is your lunchtime happy hour. Great stuff coming up. Going to hear from John Morgan. Kane Brown not too far away. Chris Young right after Ella Langley. She's loving life again on Y100.

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14: 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In Dane County, a repeat drunk driver here illegally killed 2 teenagers.
15: I'm an accomplice.
14: In Fond du Lac, an illegal immigrant tied up and blindfolded a 12-year-old girl to rape her.
15: I'm an accomplice.
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15: I'm an accomplice.
14: David Crowley said it himself.
15: I'm not an ally, I'm an accomplice. I'm gonna be with you no matter what.
14: David Crowley, fighting for illegal immigrants, not you.
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0: Chris Young is on Y100, and again, we've gone too far with fall and candy corn, because now one of my favorite pizzas is Tombstone Pizza. 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That's what they served, was Tombstone Pizzas. 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Now Tombstone Pizza is offering limited edition kits, which they're calling the pizza nobody asked for. Frozen pizza with packets of candy corn to sprinkle on top.
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1: 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And live on Friday night, it is Sugarland. 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

Y100 is number one for country and fun. I love Charlie Sheen. I know he's got issues or had issues in the past. Tiger's Blood and all the other stuff with Charlie. But he's coming back to TV and he's bringing his dad, Martin Sheen, with him. They're going to star as a father and son on a comedy series called Happy Jack for AMC. Start filming early next year, premiering later in the year.

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Luke Bryan is on Y100 number one for country and fun. So there was a motorcyclist in Virginia pulled over for speeding. You might be shocked as to what his reason for doing so was. 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

0: 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This is my brand new single, Worth Your While. Red Hot Chili Peppers are co-writers on this song because of the You're My Butterfly Sugar Baby reference. 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

Y100, number one for country and fun. Look, there's no good excuse for speeding recklessly, but some are better than others. Motorcyclist in Virginia pulled over for speeding, and he said, I was trying to hit the McDonald's breakfast. That's why he was speeding. Ended up with a ticket for reckless driving. Probably didn't get that McMuffin either. Was it worth it? I think not. Kenny is on Y100.

0: with Hannah on Y100 starts now.
1: What up? Look at us almost making it to the freaking weekend. Happy Thursday. It's a beautiful Thursday. And it's concert eve. We've got Sugar Land in town tomorrow night. I know I've already sang like 7 Sugarland songs for you in the last couple of weeks talking about this show, but when I tell you I cannot wait to hear the song Stay, do you want me to sing it for you? I won't. I'll let Jennifer Nettles do it tomorrow. Shotgun and Nat have your last shot at tickets on air tomorrow morning. We are going to be at a pre-party at Cowboy Max, Nat and I, from 3 to 6 tomorrow with Last Chance at tickets as well. So make sure to be listening for that. We love a concert eve. Nothing better. So, thanks for being here this afternoon. Coming up in 2 songs, your next shot to get your name on our office pool board. So hang tight for that. It's Y100 with Thomas Rhett.

Dan and Shay, that is Say So on Y100, where if you say so, I guess we'll get someone else on our office pool board. See what I did there? 465-1003, caller 10 right now. We're going to get you some numbers and get you on the board. Only a few spots left. That is 465-1003. Good luck.

0: Y100, someone going to be sitting on the Festival Foods MVP deck for the game October 29th. Could it be caller 10 right now? We're going to find out. Hello, who's this?
1: Mary.
0: Hi, Mary. Hey, good news for you. We're going to get you on our office pool board.
1: Woohoo!
0: Woo! All right, we only have a couple numbers left, so let's get you a spot. All right, girl, your numbers for the game this Sunday are going to be 5 and 8.
1: Okay, sounds good.
0: All right, so we're going to go ahead, put you down under 5 and 8, and then fingers crossed for you. Thanks to Festival Foods, what's your number one station for country and fun?
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Queen Ella. It's Be Her on Y100. So I actually just saw that she was at Red Rocks last night. Sold out show. If I would have known that, I literally would have spent my like life savings, which was nothing, to see that. It looked incredible. The videos that she was posting. My gosh. It is Y100. We're going to play some Blake Shelton in a few right now. It's Warren Zeiders.

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0: We're happiest when you do it with us. Number one for country and fun. Y100.

100. 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I still have like marks on my car. Listen, Linda, who cares? You know, do you get your car washed every week? That's crazy. It's Y100 with Luke.

0: And she, her answer was simply written songs that thousands of girls can scream back at me every single night. And is that not just the best revenge that you can get? Is making money off other girls just like scream singing your word? If you saw her at Summerfest, you've ever seen a Megan Maroney show, then you know how true that is. I also love the song Who Hurt You. I don't know if that will ever be a radio single. It's on her last album that she was very open is about Riley Green. And that one gets the people going more than anything. Ah, Queen Megan Maroney, I just love her.
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16: David Crowley has told us exactly who he is. On illegal immigration, his own words say it all.
17: And when it comes down to the immigration, when it comes down to the LGBTQ community, I always say, I'm not an ally, I'm an accomplice. I'm gonna be with you no matter what.
16: Crowley says he'd make Wisconsin a sanctuary state and make you foot the bill for benefits for illegal immigrants. In Dane County, a repeat drunk driver here illegally killed two teenagers.
17: I'm an accomplice.
16: In Fond du Lac, an illegal immigrant tied up and blindfolded a 12-year-old girl to rape her.
17: I'm an accomplice.
16: In Milwaukee, a drunk illegal immigrant killed a Special Olympian on his way to church with his parents.
17: I'm an accomplice.
16: David Crowley said it himself.
17: I'm not an ally, I'm an accomplice. I'm gonna be with you no matter what.
16: David Crowley, fighting for illegal immigrants, not you.
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0: Feeling like fall today with a high of 60. It's 7 degrees, a low tonight of 44, up to 68 tomorrow. And then Saturday, guys, 81. That's crazy. It is 66 at Y100 with Kojo.

That is Megan Maroney with Medicine on Y100. One of my favorite things that she has said in an interview is, I think the interview asked her, what is, like, the best thing that you've done to get back at a guy?

100. Hey, today is National Mall Walking Day. Should we all start like a mall walking group for the winter? I mean, I have a walk pad at home, but I feel like walking the mall would be so much more fun. I'd probably spend too much money though. Let's get real. It is 100. We've got Riley with Think Is You Drunk up in a few.

100. I'm just imagining us all in Milwaukee in next July, finally at a Kenny Chesney Stadium show. It's been too long. If you haven't gotten your tickets to that, we do have all the details at WNCY.com. Right now, we're going to get in our feels with Dylan Scott. This one is his latest. It's called Dear Big City on Y100.

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1: 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Big thanks to Rustic Retreat Furniture. So it looks like Ella Langley has unfollowed Riley Green on Instagram. The scandal. I eat this stuff up. I also want to know how people have so much time on their hands that they're always noticing this stuff. Like, there are people online who literally, I feel like, just spend their days watching to see who celebrities are following. And I'm glad they do, because like I said, I very much enjoy the possible drama, but it looks like someone noticed this week that Ella Langley is no longer following Riley Green on Instagram. They do not know if she is following him on other social media platforms. I guess her following list on TikTok is private. So no idea if it's just Instagram or if she unfollowed him on all platforms. And they are saying there's no proof that she for sure unfollowed him. But, like, let's get real. She obviously followed him at some point. I mean, the two of them have released two massive songs together. She's following over 1,000 people. So there's literally no way that she wasn't following him. So, just kind of drama. I mean, he's dating someone else. She's reportedly dating Tucker Wetmore. So who knows what the tea is, but we'll find out. I mean, I will be in Nashville in a month for the CMAs. I interviewed her last year. She would hate me if I asked her that question. Imagine I get 2 minutes with her and that's what I ask. I'd be banned for life. But if someone wants to ask her, I would love to know the tea. Someone let me know. We'll be back with more of What's Dirty on the 30 for you around 5:30 Y100. Thanks to Rustic Retreat Furniture.
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Wawananja, when I tell you that song meant like everything to me in high school, isn't it funny to look back on songs that you thought you related to in high school and you're like, you knew nothing? It's crazy. Anyway, let's play some Ella Langley, shall we? This is Love and Life Again on Y100.

0: quality. Very important things to have before you leave the house. Lainey Wilson, that is phone, keys, wallet. Y100, where you can let us know what you think of that song and all of the other songs that we're playing right now with our music survey. 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
17: David Crowley has told us exactly who he is. On illegal immigration, his own words say it all.
18: And when it comes down to the immigration, when it comes down to the LGBTQ community, I always say, I'm not an ally, I'm an accomplice. I'm gonna be with you no matter what.
17: Crowley says he'd make Wisconsin a sanctuary state and make you foot the bill for benefits for illegal immigrants. In Dane County, a repeat drunk driver here illegally killed two teenagers.
18: I'm an accomplice.
17: In Fond du Lac, an illegal immigrant tied up and blindfolded a 12-year-old girl to rape her.
18: I'm an accomplice.
17: In Milwaukee, a drunk illegal immigrant killed a Special Olympian on his way to church with his parents.
18: I'm an accomplice.
17: David Crowley said it himself.
18: I'm not an ally, I'm an accomplice. I'm gonna be with you no matter what.
17: David Crowley, fighting for illegal immigrants, not you.
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0: I'm going to see a low of 44 degrees, up to 68 tomorrow, 81 on Saturday. It's around 64 at Y100 with Luke Bryan.

with Chase Matthew. It's called All My Exes on Y100, where I guess big congratulations in order for the guy who just grew the largest pumpkin of the year. 2,856 pounds. If he has a dating profile, he should put that in there. That's pretty impressive.

100. How much fun was that Billy Currington show this summer, by the way? The Greenfield Lions, they put on a good show. It is 100 with Chris Young. Here's that income here to leap.

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0: Put them up. That's Jelly Roll with Hands Up. It is Y100, where we want to send you to see Mr. Zach Top next Friday night in Milwaukee. He's going to be at the Pfizer Forum. So if you want to go, you can text Zach to 31003. How easy is that? Text Zach to 31003, and we are going to get you in the running to win those tickets. That's going to be a good show. I don't know who's opening for him. Zach Top, Pfizer Forum. I feel like he's had some pretty good people on the road with him as well. All of these tours have had really big openers. Like this weekend, Ko Wetzel is going to be in Milwaukee, and he has Corey Kent, which is going to be great. So if you want to go, text Zach to 31003. 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
17: David Crowley has told us exactly who he is. On illegal immigration, his own words say it all.
18: 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I'm gonna be with you no matter what.
17: 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In Dane County, a repeat drunk driver here illegally killed two teenagers.
18: I'm an accomplice.
17: In Fond du Lac, an illegal immigrant tied up and blindfolded a 12-year-old girl to rape her.
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18: I'm an accomplice.
17: David Crowley said it himself.
18: I'm not an ally. I'm an accomplice. I'm going to be with you no matter what.
17: David Crowley, fighting for illegal immigrants, not you.
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0: Tonight, a low 44 degrees, up to 67. Tomorrow, it is 63, Y100 with Dustin Lynch.

He found himself a brunette. And Ella Langley, good for Tucker Wetmore. Y 100, it is Hannah. Your next opportunity to get your name on our office pool board is coming in hot. We're going to do that in two songs. Those two songs, Graylin James next. Right now, it's Chris Lane on Y 100.

Randall. That's Graylin James Water at a Wedding on Y100. It's Hannah, and it's time. Caller 10 right now. We are going to get your name on our office pool board. Someone's going to get some lucky numbers and hopefully go to the game October 29th. So, thanks to Festival Foods, caller 10 right now. We are going to get you some numbers. 465-1003. Let's play a song that I highly relate to. Wish I didn't. Megan Maroney, Y100.

0: always come back, don't they ever? Megan Maroney, it is Y100. All right, let's stop talking about my dating life and let's get someone some numbers. Thanks to Festival Foods, we have another spot on our office pool board. Hello, who's this?
1: Jared.
0: Jared, you sound excited, which is great because you're caller 10.
1: Yeah.
0: Woo! Jared, you big green and gold fan?
1: Absolutely.
0: Heck yeah, brother. All right, well, hey, thanks to Festival Foods, someone is going to the game at the end of the month. You ready to hear your numbers?
1: Absolutely, please do.
0: All right, Jared, how do we feel about 5 and 6?
1: Oh, I feel lucky.
0: All right, well, hey, that is all that matters. Those are your numbers, so we're going to go ahead and put you down for 5 and 6 if that is the end of the score on Sunday. You're going October 29th, so good luck.
1: All right, thank you.
0: You got it. What is your number one station for country and fun?
1: Y100.

0: crime reports so ridiculous, they have to be local. It's Y100's Why Would You Do That? With Hannah.
1: And we do it right around this time every single weekday, thanks to Habish, Habish, and Rotier. I do have to let you know the bad news that we will not be doing crime reports tomorrow, but it's for a good cause. We're going to be live at Capo Max. I'm not going to have time to go through the crime reports. We're going to be giving away Sugarland tickets, so lay off me. These are the last ones of the week, and then we'll be back with more Monday, thanks to Habish, Habish, and Rotier. Looks like we had, yet again, another person stuck in an elevator in Sheboygan. This was less than an hour ago. This week has been one, if you know what we should do? I'm having a squirrel moment right now. I should get, like, a whiteboard or something in here, and we should have a days since no one's been stuck in an elevator. You know what I mean? Because, like, this week, I think it's been every day. I'm going to work on that. Anyway, shout out to that person. Hope you figured it out. Looks like there was something going on in Door County today. There was a rotten egg smell that multiple people had called in. And based on a lot of the comments, I guess that's, like, a bad thing. Like, it could be a propane issue or something. I just read that, and I was like, my gosh, if I called in every time I walked out of work and had to smell that meat plant down the street, they'd be getting calls from me often. My gosh, I walked out of work the other day, and I truly almost threw up, so there's that. We had a suspicious person walking one of the trails midday with a black shirt on and playing loud music, quote unquote, acting erratically, talking to themselves. I have now read how people would probably describe me on walks. I'm always in black, which is probably not a good thing. And I'm most certainly listening to music and talking to myself. So shout out to that person. Maybe that's my future husband. And that's all we have time for. So we will be back with more on Monday. Thanks to these guys.
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15: Maybe you've noticed it, but the diamond earrings you bought her 5, 10, maybe 15 years ago look smaller. 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
1: 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So a lot of people have been speculating, wondering, are Bradley Cooper and Gigi Hadid married? So at first, I think became a rumor, it was maybe a few months ago, Gigi was first spotted wearing just like a gold band on her ring finger, you know, that special finger, but everyone's like, okay, she's a model, like, who knows, maybe, you know, it's just some jewelry. Well, Bradley is now seen wearing a ring on that finger. So the two of them were in Paris. It was Paris Fashion Week and they were there. So obviously a lot of people got photos. They saw that he's wearing a ring. So people are reaching out to sources who are saying that Bradley and Gigi are indeed husband and wife. They are wearing wedding rings. But the two of them have no plans to talk about it. They say they quietly got married, made a very deliberate decision to not announce it publicly. They didn't want, you know, a big Hollywood thing. They wanted something private. So it looks like the ring that Gigi is wearing is a $6,500 ring, while the ring that he is wearing goes for about $2,120. So if it's true, congratulations. I do really like them as a couple. I mean, obviously they're hot together, but I kind of like how they just stay kind of private with it. I like it. So if they are married, congrats. Although I wish I was married to Bradley Cooper, but it's fine. If anyone else can have him, it'll be Gigi. We'll be back with more of What's Dirty on the 30 for you next week. Tomorrow, as I said, we're going to be at Cowboy Max doing our thing for a Sugarland pre-party. So next week, we'll be back with more. Thanks to Brazzi Ace Hardware. It is Y100 with Morgan. Here's Ben by now.

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3: 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Y100.

0: Wetzel with Emma Langley. It's called Jaded on Y100. It is Hannah. I'm actually going to see him in Milwaukee on Saturday. Let me tell you about my dilemma before I leave here. I got to leave in like a minute. I got to go the heck home and eat dinner. But he is playing at the Pfizer Forum on Saturday night. He has Corey Kent opening for him, which Corey is one of my favorite artists. His album that he just dropped is so good. So I'm like, okay, I'm going to go to the Pfizer Forum. I'm going to see Corey Kent. I'm going to hope to catch some Co-Wetzel. But then Zach John King is playing down the road at the rave. So I'm like, I cannot miss my king, Zach John King. Hello, the name. So wish me luck, guys. I'm going to bop around to all of those on Saturday. Just going to be the queen of Milwaukee. Anywho, I'm heading out of here. So have a good day. I will be at Cowboy Max tomorrow, 3 to 6 with Nat for our Sugarland pre-party. So hope to see you there. Bye.
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21: 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I'm gonna be with you no matter what.
20: Crowley says he'd make Wisconsin a sanctuary state and make you foot the bill for benefits for illegal immigrants. In Dane County, a repeat drunk driver here illegally killed two teenagers.
21: I'm an accomplice.
20: In Fond du Lac, an illegal immigrant tied up and blindfolded a 12-year-old girl to rape her.
21: I'm an accomplice.
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21: I'm an accomplice.
20: David Crowley said it himself.
21: I'm not an ally, I'm an accomplice. I'm gonna be with you no matter what.
20: David Crowley, fighting for illegal immigrants, not you.
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0: 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I feel like I didn't have a choice. Like, music fell in my lap, and it was like, hey, this is what you're going to do.
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Green Bay is number one for country and fun. It is Y100. Hey, it is Manny G stepping on in. Thank you so much for listening. I was walking into Costco today. I already saw an advent calendar. Oh, boy. And the crazy one I saw, I'll tell you here in a few minutes. First, here's Russell Dickerson.

Combs and Hurricane Y100. So I was walking through Costco and I saw the advent calendar starting to make their way out already in October. I suppose you got to get ready for them 12 or 24 days, you know. Well, the advent calendars, I saw at Costco were Red Bull. So what a great way to do that. 24 cans of Red Bull straight out the box. I can see some people finishing that off in a couple days. Other ones I've seen, funny ones, you know, dad jokes calendars, lures, fishing lure ones. Get this one, 2026, a while you poop advent calendar. That's right. It's like we're not wasting enough time on the toilet already. Now we got puzzles and more. Y100.

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Alan Scott and Can't Have Mine, Y100. And tomorrow, going to be your last chances to get in with Y100 and the Festival Foods MVP deck. That's right, the Packers versus the Panthers, October 9th, excuse me. And that's all coming up here. And we got five chances. That's right, you hear this bag? Five more tokens. Five more sets of numbers. 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

0: 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She's all the way in Michigan. She's listening online at WNCY.com. You can do that as well. While you're there, why don't you take our music survey? You can win yourself some Zach Top tickets. He's going to be in Milwaukee October 16th. 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
18: David Crowley has told us exactly who he is. On Illegal Immigration, his own words say it all.
19: And when it comes down to the immigration, when it comes down to the LGBTQ community, I always say, I'm not an ally, I'm an accomplice. I'm gonna be with you no matter what.
18: Crowley says he'd make Wisconsin a sanctuary state and make you foot the bill for benefits for illegal immigrants. In Dane County, a repeat drunk driver here illegally killed two teenagers.
19: I'm an accomplice.
18: In Fond du Lac, an illegal immigrant tied up and blindfolded a 12-year-old girl to rape her.
19: I'm an accomplice.
18: In Milwaukee, a drunk illegal immigrant killed a Special Olympian on his way to church with his parents.
19: I'm an accomplice.
18: David Crowley said it himself.
19: I'm not an ally, I'm an accomplice. I'm gonna be with you no matter what.
18: David Crowley, fighting for illegal immigrants, not you.
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0: John Morgan, Kid Myself, Y100. All right, ladies, hypothetical question. 465-1003. What is it your husband or significant other can make it to make your life easier?
1: Well, I would suggest that all men get ESP. That would make all be a little stress-free.
0: Dear, you forgot one pretty important letter. It's ESPN.
1: Yeah.